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It's officially summertime and open air weekends are up and running again. This weekend, it's Pride Weekend. They'll have a photo booth, crafts, dance parties, and special performances for the occasion, such as the disco dance party and drag show happening Saturday night from 7:30 to 10 p.m. Saturday and Sunday, historical tours are running in the afternoons and activities like yoga and Pilates in the mornings. You just gotta love this time of year, Amherstburg. 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Saturday, June 27th and Sunday, June 28th is the Fill the Bus Food Drive event at Sobeys No Frills and Walmart. From 9 a.m. to 4 p.m. both days, head on out to those select grocery stores with any non-perishable food items or cash that you'd like to donate. Of course, it's for a great cause, helping out the community through the hard work of Be the Light Outreach Ministry, the Amherstburg Food and Fellowship Mission, and Amherstburg Community Services. That's 9 a.m. to 4 p.m. Saturday and Sunday. Also happening this Saturday and Sunday is the Amherstburg Horticultural Society Garden Tour from 10 a.m. to 4 p.m. This is your chance to check out the beauty of our town and its gardens. Tickets are $15 and that gets you a map and brochure as it is a self-guided tour. Weather's looking good for it too, so check out the Amherstburg Horticultural Society on Facebook for more information. And this Saturday sure is packed full of fun because on top of all the open-air excitement, the downtown scene is also going to be lit up with the sounds of Open Stage down at Music Land. Yours truly will be playing some Beatles songs, so swing on by and play us a tune. Two songs for each person. Doors at 7 p.m. Show starts at 7:30. Be there or be square. Sunday, June 28th at 10 a.m. until 1 p.m., the Amherstburg Bike Rodeo is back in town. Bike Windsor Essex will have an obstacle course set up at Families First to teach participants how to ride safely. Kids can learn essential bike safety skills and apply those skills then and there, but here's the kicker. They'll also be entered for a chance to win a free bike. That's 10 a.m. to 1 p.m. at Families First, folks. And you know where you can find yourself at 11 a.m. on Sunday. Down at the River Bookshop for story time, of course. This weekend, they're officially splashing into the summer theme with pool, beach, and ocean-related stories read by guest reader Simi Sareg. 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This has been Marcus Passeri with your weekend lineup. Stay cool, Amherstburg.

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It's officially summertime and open-air weekends are up and running again. This weekend, it's Pride Weekend. They'll have a photo booth, crafts, dance parties, and special performances for the occasion, such as the disco dance party and drag show happening Saturday night from 7:30 to 10 p.m. Saturday and Sunday, historical tours are running in the afternoons and activities like yoga and Pilates in the mornings. You just gotta love this time of year, Amherstburg. 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Saturday, June 27th and Sunday, June 28th is the Fill the Bus food drive event at Sobeys, No Frills, and Walmart. From 9 a.m. to 4 p.m. both days, head on out to those select grocery stores with any non-perishable food items or cash that you'd like to donate. Of course, it's for a great cause, helping out the community through the hard work of Be the Light Outreach Ministry, the Amherstburg Food and Fellowship Mission, and Amherstburg Community Services. That's 9 a.m. to 4 p.m. Saturday and Sunday. Also happening this Saturday and Sunday is the Amherstburg Horticultural Society garden tour from 10 a.m. to 4 p.m. This is your chance to check out the beauty of our town and its gardens. Tickets are $15 and that gets you a map and brochure as it is a self-guided tour. Weather's looking good for it too, so check out the Amherstburg Horticultural Society on Facebook for more information. And this Saturday sure is packed full of fun because on top of all the open-air excitement, the downtown scene is also going to be lit up with the sounds of Open Stage down at Music Land. Yours truly will be playing some Beatles songs, so swing on by and play us a tune. Two songs for each person. Doors at 7 p.m. Show starts at 7:30. Be there or be square. Sunday, June 28th at 10 a.m. until 1 p.m., the Amherstburg Bike Rodeo is back in town. Bike Windsor Essex will have an obstacle course set up at Families First to teach participants how to ride safely. Kids can learn essential bike safety skills and apply those skills then and there, but here's the kicker. They'll also be entered for a chance to win a free bike. That's 10 a.m. to 1 p.m. at Families First, folks. And you know where you can find yourself at 11 a.m. on Sundays, down at the River Bookshop for story time, of course. This weekend, they're officially splashing into the summer theme with pool, beach, and ocean-related stories read by guest reader Simi Sareg. For events, details, and latest information, head to our website at ckbg.ca and check out our community calendar. This has been Marcus Passeri with your weekend lineup. Stay cool, expert.

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Hey, Emmisburg, it's Spencer Doobie, the legend. 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
1: 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It's myself, Laura D'Alessandro.
2: And it's Ron Joffe from the Rivertown Times, back on the airwaves of 107.9 CKBG The Burg for the Rivertown Times Week in Review. 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
1: Last Wednesday of the month. We are, what, halfway through the year almost? What is going on?
2: Just about. I mean, Canada Day is a week from today, and I don't know where 2026 is going.
1: Well, my son's birthday, my son Luke will be 16 tomorrow on June 25th, and he always likes to point out his birthday is exactly 6 months till Christmas. So after tomorrow, we are closer to Christmas of 2026 than we are of Christmas of 2025. Have you started your shopping?
2: I have not, no.
1: There might be a little bit of time.
2: Just a bit, yeah.
1: But I feel like we'll be sitting here in 6 months wondering, you know, where did Canada Day go? Turning our attention to the paper, Bob Malosh Memorial Father's Day Kids Fishing Derby was held on Sunday, hosted by the AMA. That's one of our front page stories. As is the community living Essex County, they held their 65th annual meeting of its members last Tuesday at the Chicharro Club.
2: Yeah, but over 200 people or 200 kids were part of the Bob Malosh Fishing Derby at the Sportsman's Club on Sunday. I caught up with some of them in the King's Navy Yard Park Sunday morning and got some pictures, got them up on the web, and got them up on the website. And so check that out. And then we went back to the club for 12 noon, and fish were measured, the prizes were handed out, and hot dogs were eaten, prizes given out, and all kinds of fun was had. So full story, it was starting on page 1 of this week's issue of the Rivertown Times. And we continue it on to page 15, where we got the list of winners. So make sure you check everything out. So that's the Bob Malosh Memorial Father's Day Kids Fishing Derby. The Community Living Essex County AMM was on last Tuesday night, so 8 days ago. As part of that, they hand out a number of awards. So we got all six profiled in the story, and the photos are on our social media. And the photo we did get on in the paper was Amherstburg's Kate Chant won an award. So congratulations, Kate. She won the Advocacy Champion Award. And again, we have the list of winners, who they won and what they won and why they won it. In this week's issue of the RTT, that's starting on page 1. And again, it's these stories are both on our website at www.rivertowntimes.com.
1: County Council met last Wednesday, and our freelance reporter provided coverage for that. Main topic of discussion was finding funding to cover the $70,000 shortfall in programming provided, providing assistance to the homeless.
2: I know there was some discussion, and some to worry about how much the city is willing to share with the county. So we got the full story on that. That's on page 2 of this week's RTT. And again, it's under the local politics section of our website, rivertowntimes.com. Thanks to Fred for covering that. I know in reading the story, it's a fulsome discussion of the homeless situation, the homeless hub, and the funding shortfall therein. I know there's a lot of concerns at the county level, and find out more in this week's RTT, both in print and on the web.
1: Amherstburg Town Council met last night, Tuesday, obviously after the paper went to press. It wasn't an overly heavy agenda. The topic of the future of policing in Amherstburg was brought up under new business, and the debate sparked quite an emotions from all members of council and the mayor.
2: What a half-hour debate, shall I say, erupted?
1: Yeah, it was kind of an explosion.
2: Yeah, I mean, you look at the agenda, and like on the surface, it seems like a 20-minute meeting, but this discussion in itself was 30 minutes, and I'm sure there's going to be plenty more discussion to come at future meetings, and they ended up, they're going to try to release more information from in-camera sessions to show the public what was discussed and what was decided and the directions that were given. And a lot of it will have to do with a meeting that was held earlier this year between Deputy Mayor Chris Gibb, Councilor Lyndon Crane, and Windsor Mayor Drew Dilkins. That was the focus of a lot of the discussion, and those two council members saying, hey, you know what, we owe it to the taxpayers to explore all the options, including Windsor. And others are saying, you know what, you know, council has decided not to move forward with Windsor, and you got to respect the will of council.
1: And Windsor didn't want us.
2: Exactly. And that was pointed out by Councilor Don MacArthur, who's basically saying it was Windsor who gave a terse note to walk away. And I think his words were, I don't have my notebook in front of me, we're chasing after them hat in hand. I'm kind of paraphrasing there. But so, and why are we doing this? So, again, we're going to have a lot more on this issue on this debate, I should say. It is an issue, but I don't want to, because it's going to be in next week's issue of the Rivertown Times.
1: A lot of issues there, Ron.
2: Yeah.
1: Including your own.
2: Exactly. I have many issues, but that's another topic for another day.
1: I don't have that kind of time.
2: But yeah, on a more serious debate, we'll have full details from Tuesday night council meeting. I'm going to try to get some stuff on the website, rivertowntimes.com, by the end of the week. Obviously, the policing issue is a...
1: There's that word again.
2: Exactly. It's a very important matter for a lot of people in the town of Amherstburg. So we're going to follow that up and get that discussion public out there. And I know a lot of people are following this matter very closely. So we'll try to inform the public as best as we can.
1: Kind of putting you on the spot. But if you wanted to watch last night's council meeting, like they post them, right, on the town website, do you know how people would find to rewatch council meetings, like the website?
2: Yeah, it's through the mayor and council section. I kind of have it bookmarked.
1: Like, me too.
2: It's like, if I'm not mistaken, calendar.amherstburg.ca/council, I believe.
1: That rings a bell, yeah.
2: But it is posted to the website, and they do post it relatively quickly after the meeting, so it's already there. And it's about, I think it starts about 30 or 35 minutes into the meeting, and it's another half hour discussion from there. So you can watch the video if you didn't, weren't in council chambers or view the meeting live on the web last night. You can still follow up on that discussion and find out through the website. And again, we're going to do our best to post it to our website as soon as we can. Rivertowntimes.com, if I didn't mention it earlier.
1: Turning our attention to sports, high school sports has wrapped up for the year as school is letting out. But the U10 Cardinals baseball is featured on the front page of sports this week, having picked up 2 back-to-back wins.
2: Yeah, thank you to Coach Mike Matheson for sending that in. So we thank him for that.
1: Sports kind of dies down about this time of the year.
2: Yeah, so we're inviting more and more people to send in their write-ups, and send in their game reports and their photos, and I try to get out as much as I can, but you can email me at mail@rivertowntimes if you have a write-up for your game, and if you have any photos that you want to share, again, that's mail@rivertowntimes.com. That goes for baseball, soccer, and anything else that may be happening. Check that out.
1: What if you have a son who plays U18 baseball and they have not won a single game or even came close to winning a single game? Would that be noteworthy or front page worthy? I'm just saying hypothetically, if I had a son that had never won a game this year.
2: You can give him his kudos for the stuff he is doing and send it in to mail@rivertowntimes.com.
1: We feature everybody.
2: Exactly, yeah.
1: Win or lose.
2: Yeah, if you're struggling, well, we'll still feature you, so...
1: I'll keep that in mind if I ever had a son like that. 5 local schools competed in the friendly competition hosted by Jumpstart, and it was the first time Jumpstart games were held here in Amherstburg.
2: Of course, Jumpstart is a program offered through Canadian Tire, helping kids to access sports. And the schools involved were Anderton Public School, Malden Center Public School, Amherstburg Public School, École Saint-Jean-Baptiste, and Stella Maris Catholic Elementary School. So, And there are all kinds of games featured all around the Libro Center, one inside the building, 4 outside the building in various spots along the grounds. And we have the story, again, starting on page 4, continued on page 15 of this week's RTT. Check it out online, check it out under the local sports tab on our website, and or see it in the print edition. So, again, this program is offered through Canadian Tire, it was brought to town, and we covered it. So it's all part of this week's issue of the Rivertown Times.
1: A little weekend recap happening last weekend was the Rib Fest and Carousel Nations wrapped up. And it was the second Music Off the Back Porch.
2: Yes. Yeah, they started in May and continued it last month, and they've already got July's playing. So
1: things are picking up around town. I was out to GL again for a stop at the Carousel Nations at the Irish Village, and it was busy yet again. I know you made a stop to Rib Fest in the Footprint of Open Air, and that seemed to have a good turnout as well. So nice to see things are happening, as our friend Louis Robidoux would say. Things are happening around this town.
2: Yeah, I don't know if I truly get into the spirit of things at Rib Fest, because I went there and ordered a poutine with bacon. Huh. So there was bacon on it, pork, so I guess that's kind of the same thing, but... But I, did take some pictures, got a story done, and got it into this week's paper, and you seem to have good crowds flow through Ramsey Street. Again, we got details in this week's RTT.
1: And that Footprint will be busy again this weekend, specifically Saturday, when the True Fest comes to town. This is the first time it's going to be held in June, so usually held in the winter months, and they're trying it out to have it in the warmer months, so hopefully everybody comes out Saturday night downtown open air Footprint for the True Fest.
2: Yeah, True Summer Fest, I think they're calling it now.
1: Love it. That makes a lot more sense than being out there in the freezing cold.
2: Yeah, a little bit chilly, and
1: it's a little bit
2: warmer, and I think more people come out.
1: Also this weekend, the garden tours, that will be Saturday and Sunday from 10 to 4. They have an ad on page 12. Tickets are $15. Fill the Bus, that's also Saturday and Sunday from 10 to 4. There'll be locations for drop-off at Sobeys, No Frills, Walmart. That is in support of the Amherstburg Food and Fellowship Mission and Amherstburg Community Services and Be the Light Missionary. Be the Light.
2: Be the Light Outreach Ministry.
1: There we go. Also on Sunday is the Bike Rodeo presented by Families First. That's going to be in the parking lot of Families First on Sandwich Street. It's from 10 a.m. to 1 p.m. They have an ad on page 14. So that's Sunday, the Bike Rodeo. That's always fun. Will you be out there? Is Rotary participating this year, Ron?
2: I believe so, yeah. So I will be there and wearing both hats. I'll have my reporting hat on, taking some pictures, doing a story, and while I'm there, if the Rotary Club needs me to pitch in, I will do so. So
1: maybe you could do a demonstration too.
2: Yeah, I don't know. Like they might have the ramps and do all that stuff, and
1: yeah, they could fit you for a helmet, take your training wheels off.
2: I don't know about that. I'm not very adept at
1: at many things.
2: Doing much of anything physically. And I don't allow my car on the course, and nor should they.
1: This is true. And also big, a week from today, the big day, Canada Day. I can't believe we talked at the top of the show, I can't believe we're already here at this point in the year. We did want to point out, though, not sure if people have seen it or not, that Fort Malden will be closing at 5 on Canada Day. So there'll be no viewing of the fireworks in Fort Malden this year. So they're encouraging people to go to the Navy Yard Park and find seating down that way. So just a heads up to everybody that enjoys being downtown and Toddy Jones and all that kind of stuff, that the park will be closing.
2: And we find it kind of late in the process. The paper was mainly laid out by that point. But head to Navy Yard Park if you want to see the fireworks. And we're trying to find out why. Like, it's kind of,
1: I think the town was kind of, well, members of council had commented yesterday on the post that we saw, like, hey, what the heck?
2: Yeah,
1: I feel like they didn't know either.
2: Yeah, it's like, I enjoy watching it from Fort Malden. So hopefully this is, I'm kind of hoping for some sort of last-minute deal between the town and the Parks Canada, but I don't know if anything's coming or anything's even been asked for. Because I think myself and a lot of other people enjoyed going down to the fort.
1: Hundreds of other people.
2: Exactly, yeah. Not like I was the only one there. Yeah. There were thousands down there. And so hopefully they find room for everyone in King's Navy Yard Park. At any rate, get down there early and
1: and be kind.
2: Yeah, just be patient. And
1: yeah.
2: Apparently, they're going to have a barge this year. It's more positioned more so in front of the Navy Yard Park. That's the reason I'm hearing. It's not official yet, but hey, I'll tell you anyways. And hopefully next year, if they do the same, at least the Duffy's Lands should be open
1: by
2: then.
1: That's true, yeah.
2: So at least expanded viewing area. But again, I miss the fort. And
1: there's something so great about being in Fort Malden. I don't know. I have great memories of being in there with my kids and just watching everybody, because it seemed like everybody got quiet and we all just sat in this beautiful park and got to watch the fireworks over the water, and you felt really, really blessed to be a Canadian, and especially that we get to live in Amherstburg. It really kind of capped off a great day and the lead into the summer to be there in Fort Malden. So who knows, maybe next year will be different, or this is just the new normal. We'll just make do.
2: I hope so. Yeah, but I don't see any reason why we can't watch them from both locations. That's just my little editorializing. But at any rate, head down to Navy Yard Park for some Canada Day fun fireworks.
1: That's right. And also, just a heads up, we will have a paper next Wednesday. The paper is going to come out, but we go to press on Tuesdays. So there'll be no coverage of Canada Day in our July 1st paper. That will be the following week. So just a heads up for that.
2: Yeah, we apologize for that, but I mean, what can we do? We go to press on the 30th. We can't publish Canada Day 2026 photos when they haven't happened yet. So when the papers, like Laura said, the paper will still come out on July 1st. And unfortunately, we're going to have some Canada Day related stuff. And but we do apologize for not having actual photos from the run and from the Canada Day festivities that are at the fort and are in Toddy Jones and are in Navy Yard.
1: It is what it is.
2: That'll be July 8th, and unfortunately, it's the way Canada Day falls this year, so Sorry about that, but there's really not a whole lot we can do.
1: We also want to just take a moment to shout out congratulations to the graduating classes of Villanova. Their graduation is tonight. And to the North Star Wolves who graduate tomorrow. Congratulations. Good luck. We're proud of you. And yeah, we'll see where life takes you. Congratulations to both those graduating classes.
2: Absolutely.
1: And I also need to shout out my almost 16-year-old son, Luca. It is his 16th birthday tomorrow. I cannot believe it. Ron shared a story the first time he met you, Luca. You came into the office crying. So maybe, I'm not sure much has changed in the time that you've known Luca. He still is quite the mama's boy.
2: Remember, Luca, it was your mom that said that and said that on the radio. But what I will say is happy birthday, my friend. And hopefully you have many, many, many more.
1: Yes. And Ron's going to teach you how to drive.
2: Yeah, when you're 50 and already have a license.
1: All right, Amherstburg, happy Canada Day and have a great day.
2: Have a great day. Have a great week. Shout out to our drivers, Louise and Ashley, for dropping off our papers in stores, apartments, and newspaper boxes around Amherstburg, Harrow, Essex, and LaSalle. And we'll be back again on the airwaves of 107.9 CKBG The Burg for the Rivertown Times Week in Review next Wednesday at 12 noon and the replay at 4:30 p.m. Brought to you by the Hearing and Dizziness Clinic, located at 285 Sandwich Street South in Amherstburg, or also find us in LaSalle, Essex, and Windsor. 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

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Sunday, June 28th is the Fill the Bus Food Drive event at Sobeys No Frills and Walmart. From 9 a.m. to 4 p.m., head on out to those select grocery stores with any non-perishable food items or cash that you'd like to donate. Of course, it's for a great cause, helping out the community through the hard work of Be the Light Outreach Ministry, the Amherstburg Food and Fellowship Mission, and Amherstburg Community Services. Also happening Sunday is the Amherstburg Horticultural Society Garden Tour from 10 a.m. to 4 p.m. This is your chance to check out the beauty of our town and its gardens. Tickets are $15, and that gets you a map and brochure, as it is a self-guided tour. Weather's looking good for it too, so check out the Amherstburg Horticultural Society on Facebook for more information. Sunday, June 28th at 10 a.m. until 1 p.m., the Amherstburg Bike Rodeo is back in town. Bike Windsor Essex will have an obstacle course set up at Families First to teach participants how to ride safely. Kids can learn essential bike safety skills and apply those skills then and there, but here's the kicker. They'll also be entered for a chance to win a free bike. That's 10 a.m. to 1 p.m. at Families First, folks. For events, details, and latest information, head to our website at ckbg.ca. And check out our community calendar. This has been Marcus Passeri with your weekend lineup. 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

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Sunday, June 28th is the Fill the Bus Food Drive event at Sobeys No Frills and Walmart. From 9 a.m. to 4 p.m., head on out to those select grocery stores with any non-perishable food items or cash that you'd like to donate. Of course, it's for a great cause, helping out the community through the hard work of Be the Light Outreach Ministry, the Amherstburg Food and Fellowship Mission, and Amherstburg Community Services. Also happening Sunday is the Amherstburg Horticultural Society Garden Tour from 10 a.m. to 4 p.m. This is your chance to check out the beauty of our town and its gardens. Tickets are $15, and that gets you a map and brochure as it is a self-guided tour. Weather's looking good for it too, so check out the Amherstburg Horticultural Society on Facebook for more information. Sunday, June 28th at 10 a.m. until 1 p.m., the Amherstburg Bike Rodeo is back in town. Bike Windsor Essex will have an obstacle course set up at Families First to teach participants how to ride safely. Kids can learn essential bike safety skills and apply those skills then and there, but here's the kicker. They'll also be entered for a chance to win a free bike. That's 10 a.m. to 1 p.m. at Families First, folks. For events, details, and latest information, head to our website at ckbg.ca and check out our community calendar. This has been Marcus Passeri with your weekend lineup. Stay cool, Amherstburg.

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1: All right, it looks like Richard has a little rib sauce on him from last weekend, but we're back. It's another edition of What Makes Amherstburg Great. I kid, of course. It's Nathan Carr and Richard Petty back with another great edition of the show. Richard, how are you doing?
2: I'm doing great. And yes, I was at the Rib Fest last weekend, and I tried The Godfather and The Dinosaur.
1: Oh, you went
2: both,
1: for two.
2: Both of them were excellent, and you know, I'm looking forward to next year.
1: They say two out of three ain't bad. I went for all three. They were absolutely delicious. I look forward to Rib Fest each and every year. It's so great. Great to have it in our town. We highlighted, of course, the Detroit River, and we did mention this last week. We are going to be talking about the beautiful Navy Yard Park this week. It has some real history, doesn't it?
2: It does. It was a British naval station originally. It built a number of the ships that fought and unfortunately was sunk in the War of 1812. In the 19th

0: 1928, it was recognized as historic site of Canada by the federal government. Today, with the river that we've talked about, Heritage River, and this park, it's a real point of difference for Amherstburg versus the other small towns.
1: You know, if somebody's grabbing, let's say, for example, an ice cream, and they're going to take a walk on the beautiful grounds, what are they going to see? What are they going to experience at the Navy Yard Park?
0: Well, we're going to spend a whole section just talking about the horticulture that's there. But right now, and you can always see flowers there for sure. Mm-hmm. There's a number of buildings, the commissariat, the Gordon House, the park house are there, all heritage properties dating back hundreds of years. There's a gazebo right in the park. It's actually the site of where the Windsor Symphony Quintet plays every year and will be playing again this year on July 12th. There's a cenotaph. There's a fountain, there's a clock, there's numerous cannons, and in the wintertime, there's river lights. So it's a very beautiful sight. It's a number of acres, an easy walk, and everyone should come down and see it.
1: I'm going to have to dig out that picture. There's a very young Nathan sitting on a cannon once upon a time, and we still have that photo. I'll have to dig it out. Maybe we can share it on our CKBG socials. The park, we talk a lot about the beauty of the park. How is this maintained? Who does all this?
0: Well, if you're downtown a lot, you'll see people working in the park. And a lot of it is done by the many people who work in the community. They man the flower beds and keep it up. So that's employees of Amherstburg. And also, there's a wonderful rhododendrons collection, and also the Horticultural Society, which we will talk about in a future post. They're very involved. So it takes a lot of work. We all typically have backyards and gardens, and we know you got to cut it and you got to weed it. And we've got a great team keeping this park just beautiful.
1: Well, you know, we host a show called What Makes Amherstburg Great, and it's very easy for you and I to jump on here and kind of sing the praises of places like this. But you've done a lot of research in one of the books you wrote about the great small towns in Ontario. Can any of the 9 that you wrote about actually touch the heritage of the Detroit River and Navy Yard Park?
0: I don't think any of the other 9 do it as well. Port Hope, Huntsville have a connection with the water, but sometimes it's really distant. It's not immediate. Mm-hmm. We have a river and beautiful park, and it really anchors the beauty of this town. And so I went to all of them. There's some beautiful small towns, but one of our real points of difference is that combination of a heritage river and a beautiful park.
1: You gotta love to hear stuff like that. Richard, next week, we're getting short on time here, but next week, two very special birthdays that we got to talk about. Can you give us some hints for these special birthdays?
0: Well, both of them are very rare in small towns across Ontario. And I can tell you, having both of them makes them extremely rare and makes Amherstburg extremely happy and beneficial to our goodwill and our success.
1: And with that, some very special guests again with us next week on another edition of What Makes Amherstburg Great. Nathan Carr, Richard Petty on CKBG, The Burg.

The Amherstburg Art Crawl returns to downtown Amherstburg July 11th and 12th, transforming into a vibrant showcase of visual arts, music, literature, and theater. Artists will be in a giant open-air studio creating original works inspired by the town, or take a self-guided tour and explore the exhibits at your own pace. 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And it's all happening July 11th and 12th.

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This weekend, it's Pride Weekend. 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Sunday, June 28th is the Fill the Bus food drive event at Sobeys No Frills and Walmart. From 9 a.m. to 4 p.m., head on out to those select grocery stores with any non-perishable food items or cash that you'd like to donate. Of course, it's for a great cause, helping out the community through the hard work of Be the Light Outreach Ministry, the Amherstburg Food and Fellowship Mission, and Amherstburg Community Services. Also happening Sunday is the Amherstburg Horticultural Society Garden Tour from 10 a.m. to 4 p.m. This is your chance to check out the beauty of our town and its gardens. Tickets are $15, and that gets you a map and brochure, as it is a self-guided tour. Weather's looking good for it too, so check out the Amherstburg Horticultural Society on Facebook for more information. Sunday, June 28th at 10 a.m. until 1 p.m., the Amherstburg Bike Rodeo is back in town. Bike Windsor Essex will have an obstacle course set up at Families First to teach participants how to ride safely. Kids can learn essential bike safety skills and apply those skills then and there, but here's the kicker. They'll also be entered for a chance to win a free bike. That's 10 a.m. to 1 p.m. at Families First, folks. For events, details, and latest information, head to our website at ckbg.ca and check out our community calendar. 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

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It's officially summertime and open-air weekends are up and running again. This weekend, it's Pride Weekend. They'll have a photo booth, crafts, dance parties, and special performances for the occasion. Sunday, historical tours are running in the afternoons and activities like yoga and Pilates in the mornings. You just gotta love this time of year, Amherstburg. 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Sunday, June 28th is the Fill the Bus food drive event at Sobeys No Frills and Walmart. From 9 a.m. to 4 p.m., head on out to those select grocery stores with any non-perishable food items or cash that you'd like to donate. Of course, it's for a great cause, helping out the community through the hard work of Be the Light Outreach Ministry, the Amherstburg Food and Fellowship Mission, and Amherstburg Community Services. Also happening Sunday is the Amherstburg Horticultural Society Garden Tour from 10 a.m. to 4 p.m. This is your chance to check out the beauty of our town and its gardens. Tickets are $15, and that gets you a map and brochure, as it is a self-guided tour. Weather's looking good for it too, so check out the Amherstburg Horticultural Society on Facebook for more information. Sunday, June 28th at 10 a.m. until 1 p.m., the Amherstburg Bike Rodeo is back in town. Bike Windsor Essex will have an obstacle course set up at Families First to teach participants how to ride safely. Kids can learn essential bike safety skills and apply those skills then and there, but here's the kicker. They'll also be entered for a chance to win a free bike. That's 10 a.m. to 1 p.m. at Families First, folks. For events, details, and latest information, head to our website at ckbg.ca. And check out our community calendar. This has been Marcus Passeri with your weekend lineup. Stay cool, Amherstburg.

0: The Amherstburg Art Crawl returns to downtown Amherstburg July 11th and 12th, transforming into a vibrant showcase of visual arts, music, literature, and theater. 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

sad song on a tiny violin. For the man at the bar confessing his sins.

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It's officially summertime and open air weekends are up and running again. This weekend, it's Pride Weekend. They'll have a photo booth, crafts, dance parties, and special performances for the occasion. 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Sunday, June 28th is the Fill the Bus Food Drive event at Sobeys No Frills and Walmart. From 9 a.m. to 4 p.m., head on out to those select grocery stores with any non-perishable food items or cash that you'd like to donate. Of course, it's for a great cause, helping out the community through the hard work of Be the Light Outreach Ministry, the Amherstburg Food and Fellowship Mission, and Amherstburg Community Services. Also happening Sunday is the Amherstburg Horticultural Society Garden Tour from 10 a.m. to 4 p.m. This is your chance to check out the beauty of our town and its gardens. Tickets are $15, and that gets you a map and brochure, as it is a self-guided tour. Weather's looking good for it too, so check out the Amherstburg Horticultural Society on Facebook for more information. Sunday, June 28th at 10 a.m. until 1 p.m., the Amherstburg Bike Rodeo is back in town. Bike Windsor Essex will have an obstacle course set up at Families First to teach participants how to ride safely. Kids can learn essential bike safety skills and apply those skills then and there, but here's the kicker. They'll also be entered for a chance to win a free bike. That's 10 a.m. to 1 p.m. at Families First, folks. For events, details, and latest information, head to our website at ckbg.ca and check out our community calendar. This has been Marcus Passeri with your weekend lineup. 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

The Amherstburg Art Crawl returns to downtown Amherstburg July 11th and 12th, transforming into a vibrant showcase of visual arts, music, literature, and theater. Artists will be in a giant open-air studio creating original works inspired by the town, or take a self-guided tour and explore the exhibits at your own pace. 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And it's all happening July 11th and 12th.

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It's officially summertime and open air weekends are up and running again. This weekend, it's Pride Weekend. They'll have a photo booth, crafts, dance parties, and special performances for the occasion. 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You just gotta love this time of year, Amherstburg. Check out visitamherstburg.ca for all your open air details. Sunday, June 28th is the Fill the Bus food drive event at Sobeys No Frills and Walmart. From 9 a.m. to 4 p.m., head on out to those select grocery stores with any non-perishable food items or cash that you'd like to donate. Of course, it's for a great cause, helping out the community through the hard work of Be the Light Outreach Ministry, the Amherstburg Food and Fellowship Mission, and Amherstburg Community Services. Also happening Sunday is the Amherstburg Horticultural Society Garden Tour from 10 a.m. to 4 p.m. This is your chance to check out the beauty of our town and its gardens. Tickets are $15, and that gets you a map and brochure, as it is a self-guided tour. Weather's looking good for it, too, so check out the Amherstburg Horticultural Society on Facebook for more information. Sunday, June 28th at 10 a.m. until 1 p.m., the Amherstburg Bike Rodeo is back in town. Bike Windsor Essex will have an obstacle course set up at Families First to teach participants how to ride safely. Kids can learn essential bike safety skills and apply those skills then and there, but here's the kicker. They'll also be entered for a chance to win a free bike. That's 10 a.m. to 1 p.m. at Families First, folks. For events, details, and latest information, head to our website at ckbg.ca. And check out our community calendar. 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Stay cool, Amherstburg.

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107.9 The Berg. Ladies and gentlemen, one and all, welcome to another edition of The Local Hour. I'm your pal, Marcus Passeri, coming at you guys live from our studio on historic Sandwich Street in the heart of Amherstburg. 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What a weekend it's been, folks. Beautiful weather. Open air was electric last night. I had the pleasure of playing open stage down at Musicland, and it was a blast, as always. A few Beatles tunes under the belt. I mean, they always lift the spirits. Hey Jude, Don't Let Me Down. It was a lot of fun. Open air is still very active today as well, so be sure to head out there after Sunday's Finest Hour finishes up, of course. South River Slim started us off there with The Ghost of Rock and Roll, and here comes Autumn Kings to keep things rolling with their song Hellbound. It seems we have a spooky theme going on today, and I'm here for it. 107.9 The Berg, folks. Stick around.

107.9 The Berg. You just heard one of the most dynamic duos in the area, Moon Suits and their song Sleeping Together. I've loved their vibe from day one. Very relaxing, very chill. And, you know, hey, if you feel the same way after hearing them, I'm sure you do. They'll be playing the Downtown Windsor Farmers Market July 18th. Always a great way to spend a Saturday, so keep that in mind. And we're sticking with the moon for now as a topic because the Tipsy Two are hitting the airwaves up next with their song Why the Moon Hangs So Low, which is also a little spooky, or at the very least mysterious. I'm already loving today's set list. Love the vibe going on. 107.9 The Berg. Stick around, folks.

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Brand New Day by Brian Jacques on the Berg, folks. You may know him as B. Jacques, a very talented individual from Cottam. He has songwriting credits on a number of local hour tunes, even by different artists, and that's saying a lot. That being said, you're listening to the Local Hour with your pal Marcus Passeri, and we've got Justin Latham and The Stride coming up next with their tune Old Dog, New Tricks. Speaking of old dogs, my boy Felix turns 11 this week. Gotta give a little shout out to that goofball. Bouviers are the best dog breed, so if you're looking to get a dog, I'm telling you, looking to getting a Bouvier. You heard it from me, folks. Here's The Stride on the Berg.

107.9 The Berg. How's everybody doing out there? You're listening to The Local Hour live in our studio in the heart of Amherstburg with your pal Marcus Passeri. One of my faves just there, fresh breath out of Kingsville. These guys are always traveling and always rocking. Just recently played Sweden, which is way cool. And you can catch them at the Pelee Island Winery July 4th at 1 p.m. or the Cured Craft Brewing Company in Essex at 5 p.m. And that is July 11th. Lots to look forward to. Christian Vey is coming up next, folks. One very talented young man. Not many people can shred a guitar like this guy. Seriously, look him up. We recently had the pleasure of having him on Music Monday, and here he is with his song Fly Boy on 107.9 The Berg.

You're tuned into the one, the only, The Berg, listening to Sunday's finest hour, the local hour, that is. The show where I spin the finest tunes that Windsor Essex has to offer, and you listen intently, hopefully doing what people do best on Sunday afternoons, and that is relaxing. Some beautiful motivational music from Kayla McLeod and her song, Journey. We need more inspirational songs in the local hour. Write them, submit them, you know, do what you got to do, you talented, talented people. Dale DeMore is coming up next with his song Under a Bourbon Sky. This gentleman has been part of the music scene for many, many years now, and over 30 with his group Guitar Army alone. Unbelievable. I mean, talk about longevity. 107.9 The Berg, folks. I'll be around. Here's Dale DeMore.

107.9, the Berg folks. I mean, come on, guys. What a song that is. Heavy, heavy, heavy with some incredible vocals. The production on that song, too. Just, I mean, nothing short of spectacular. Pretty sure both of those aspects are brought to you by the same man, too. And that would be Cody Weldon, singer, producer, extraordinaire. Unbelievable. Don't you touch that dial, folks, because one of our patented local hour genre changes has taken place. We've got Tim McDonald with some good old country music up next. So here is Was It You by Tim McDonald on 107.9 The Berg.

The Amherstburg Art Crawl returns to downtown Amherstburg July 11th and 12th, transforming into a vibrant showcase of visual arts, music, literature, and theater. Artists will be in a giant open-air studio creating original works inspired by the town, or take a self-guided tour and explore the exhibits at your own pace. Meet the creators and experience the artistic process. 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Sunday features the Junior Art Crawl, a full day of children's programming, live performances, and hands-on activities. The event will also feature musical performances, interactive improv, musical theater, and just so, so much more. 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And it's all happening July 11th and 12th.

Oh, hey, you're listening to The Local Hour on 107.9 The Berg. I'm your pal, Marcus Passeri, kicking back and laxing live in our studio here on historic Sandwich Street and loving all these local sounds as per usual. That last group is an eight-piece band out of Windsor. How they balance eight people and achieve such a nuanced sound, well, it's beyond me. Dark Days by the Bishop Boys, of course, and we've got another Local Hour favorite coming up next with Casual Cries for Help. Also, I mean, such a fantastic band name, I will say it every single time. So stick around because here they are with some serious funk in their tune, Chill, on 107.9 The Berg.

107.9 The Berg, folks. Like I said, seriously funky. Chill by Casual Cries for Help. Well, that is all she wrote for the local hour today. I hope you guys enjoyed the show. Sponsored by our friends down at Fort Malden Animal Hospital, the very best care for your pet in town. I'm out of here, folks. I hope you guys have a great Sunday afternoon. Like I said, open air is still very much alive today, so go

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1: This is Marcus Passeri of 107.9 The Berg with your weekend lineup. It's officially summertime and open air weekends are up and running again. 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They'll have a photo booth, crafts, dance parties, and special performances for the occasion. 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Sunday, June 28th is the Fill the Bus Food Drive event at Sobeys No Frills and Walmart. From 9 a.m. to 4 p.m., head on out to those select grocery stores with any non-perishable food items or cash that you'd like to donate. Of course, it's for a great cause, helping out the community through the hard work of Be the Light Outreach Ministry, the Amherstburg Food and Fellowship Mission, and Amherstburg Community Services. Also happening Sunday is the Amherstburg Horticultural Society Garden Tour from 10 a.m. to 4 p.m. This is your chance to check out the beauty of our town and its gardens. Tickets are $15, and that gets you a map and brochure, as it is a self-guided tour. Weather's looking good for it too, so check out the Amherstburg Horticultural Society on Facebook for more information. Sunday, June 28th at 10 a.m. until 1 p.m., the Amherstburg Bike Rodeo is back in town. Bike Windsor Essex will have an obstacle course set up at Families First to teach participants how to ride safely. Kids can learn essential bike safety skills and apply those skills then and there, but here's the kicker. They'll also be entered for a chance to win a free bike. That's 10 a.m. to 1 p.m. at Families First, folks. For events, details, and latest information, head to our website at ckbg.ca. and check out our community calendar. This has been Marcus Passeri with your weekend lineup. Stay cool, Amherstburg.

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It's officially summertime and open-air weekends are up and running again. This weekend, it's Pride Weekend. They'll have a photo booth, crafts, dance parties, and special performances for the occasion. Sunday, historical tours are running in the afternoons and activities like yoga and Pilates in the mornings. You just gotta love this time of year, Amherstburg. 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Sunday, June 28th is the Fill the Bus food drive event at Sobeys No Frills and Walmart. From 9 a.m. to 4 p.m., head on out to those select grocery stores with any non-perishable food items or cash that you'd like to donate. Of course, it's for a great cause, helping out the community through the hard work of Be the Light Outreach Ministry, the Amherstburg Food and Fellowship Mission, and Amherstburg Community Services. Also happening Sunday is the Amherstburg Horticultural Society Garden Tour from 10 a.m. to 4 p.m. This is your chance to check out the beauty of our town and its gardens. Tickets are $15, and that gets you a map and brochure, as it is a self-guided tour. Weather's looking good for it too, so check out the Amherstburg Horticultural Society on Facebook for more information. Sunday, June 28th at 10 a.m. until 1 p.m., the Amherstburg Bike Rodeo is back in town. Bike Windsor Essex will have an obstacle course set up at Families First to teach participants how to ride safely. Kids can learn essential bike safety skills and apply those skills then and there, but here's the kicker. They'll also be entered for a chance to win a free bike. That's 10 a.m. to 1 p.m. at Families First, folks. For events, details, and latest information, head to our website at ckbg.ca and check out our community calendar. This has been Marcus Passeri with your weekend lineup. Stay cool, Amherstburg.

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The Amherstburg Art Crawl returns to downtown Amherstburg July 11th and 12th, transforming into a vibrant showcase of visual arts, music, literature, and theater. Artists will be in a giant open-air studio creating original works inspired by the town, or take a self-guided tour and explore the exhibits at your own pace. 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And it's all happening July 11th and 12th.

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It's officially summertime and open air weekends are up and running again. 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Sunday, June 28th is the Fill the Bus Food Drive event at Sobeys No Frills and Walmart. From 9 a.m. to 4 p.m., head on out to those select grocery stores with any non-perishable food items or cash that you'd like to donate. Of course, it's for a great cause, helping out the community through the hard work of Be the Light Outreach Ministry, the Amherstburg Food and Fellowship Mission, and Amherstburg Community Services. Also happening Sunday is the Amherstburg Horticultural Society Garden Tour from 10 a.m. to 4 p.m. This is your chance to check out the beauty of our town and its gardens. Tickets are $15, and that gets you a map and brochure as it is a self-guided tour. Weather's looking good for it too, so check out the Amherstburg Horticultural Society on Facebook for more information. Sunday, June 28th at 10 a.m. until 1 p.m., the Amherstburg Bike Rodeo is back in town. Bike Windsor Essex will have an obstacle course set up at Families First to teach participants how to ride safely. Kids can learn essential bike safety skills and apply those skills then and there, but here's the kicker. They'll also be entered for a chance to win a free bike. That's 10 a.m. to 1 p.m. at Families First, folks. For events, details, and latest information, head to our website at ckbg.ca. And check out our community calendar. This has been Marcus Passeri with your weekend lineup. 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

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It's officially summertime and open air weekends are up and running again. This weekend, it's Pride Weekend. They'll have a photo booth, crafts, dance parties, and special performances for the occasion. Sunday, historical tours are running in the afternoons and activities like yoga and Pilates in the mornings. 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Check out visitamherstburg.ca for all your open air details. Sunday, June 28th is the Fill the Bus Food Drive event at Sobeys No Frills and Walmart. From 9 a.m. to 4 p.m., head on out to those select grocery stores with any non-perishable food items or cash that you'd like to donate. Of course, it's for a great cause, helping out the community through the hard work of Be the Light Outreach Ministry, the Amherstburg Food and Fellowship Mission, and Amherstburg Community Services. Also happening Sunday is the Amherstburg Horticultural Society Garden Tour from 10 a.m. to 4 p.m. This is your chance to check out the beauty of our town and its gardens. Tickets are $15, and that gets you a map and brochure as it is a self-guided tour. Weather's looking good for it too, so check out the Amherstburg Horticultural Society on Facebook for more information. Sunday, June 28th at 10 a.m. until 1 p.m., the Amherstburg Bike Rodeo is back in town. Bike Windsor Essex will have an obstacle course set up at Families First to teach participants how to ride safely. Kids can learn essential bike safety skills and apply those skills then and there, but here's the kicker. They'll also be entered for a chance to win a free bike. That's 10 a.m. to 1 p.m. at Families First, folks. For events, details, and latest information, head to our website at ckbg.ca and check out our community calendar. This has been Marcus Passeri with your weekend lineup. Stay cool, Amherstburg.

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like 10,000 spoons when all you need is a knife. It's meeting the man of my dreams and then meeting his beautiful wife. And isn't it ironic?

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It's officially summertime and open-air weekends are up and running again. This weekend, it's Pride Weekend. They'll have a photo booth, crafts, dance parties, and special performances for the occasion. Sunday, historical tours are running in the afternoons and activities like yoga and Pilates in the mornings. You just gotta love this time of year, Amherstburg. 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Sunday, June 28th is the Fill the Bus food drive event at Sobeys, No Frills, and Walmart. From 9 a.m. to 4 p.m., head on out to those select grocery stores with any non-perishable food items or cash that you'd like to donate. Of course, it's for a great cause, helping out the community through the hard work of Be the Light Outreach Ministry, the Amherstburg Food and Fellowship Mission, and Amherstburg Community Services. Also happening Sunday is the Amherstburg Horticultural Society Garden Tour from 10 a.m. to 4 p.m. This is your chance to check out the beauty of our town and its gardens. Tickets are $15, and that gets you a map and brochure, as it is a self-guided tour. Weather's looking good for it too, so check out the Amherstburg Horticultural Society on Facebook for more information. Sunday, June 28th at 10 a.m. until 1 p.m., the Amherstburg Bike Rodeo is back in town. Bike Windsor Essex will have an obstacle course set up at Families First to teach participants how to ride safely. Kids can learn essential bike safety skills and apply those skills then and there, but here's the kicker. They'll also be entered for a chance to win a free bike. That's 10 a.m. to 1 p.m. at Families First, folks. For events, details, and latest information, head to our website at ckbg.ca and check out our community calendar. This has been Marcus Passeri with your weekend lineup. Stay cool, Amherstburg.

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The Amherstburg Art Crawl returns to downtown Amherstburg July 11th and 12th, transforming into a vibrant showcase of visual arts, music, literature, and theater. 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

The Amherstburg Art Crawl returns to downtown Amherstburg July 11th and 12th, transforming into a vibrant showcase of visual arts, music, literature, and theater. 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